0: She spent the summer there, a couple houses down.
1: Jake Owen with Y100. Big shout out to Jamie. She texted in at 31003. She's listening at home on her smart speaker. She just said, hey, play Y100 WNCY, and it's locked in right here with Y100.

0: Y100, hey, instead of a gossipy network around the water cooler, why not gossip with us on the radio? Text social to 31003. You have a workplace debate? Well, maybe Nat and Shotgun can discuss it for you on the air. 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
1: Well, I didn't want to show up, but our families go way back. So when you said your vows, that's exactly where I sat. Thank God for open bars, because watching all this ain't easy. And in the middle of y'all's first

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0: Brooks and Dunn, September 26th, Resch Center.
2: Yeah. Oh, do-si-do. Come on, baby, let's go.
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0: with David Lee Murphy.
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0: Hey, this is Chris Young, and you're about to hear my song, I Didn't Come Here to Leave. 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

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The Brown County Home Builders Association is hosting the Fall Showcase of Homes on September 19th through the 20th and 24th through the 27th. Make sure you check them out. It's always a good time to get ideas. Here's Lauren Elena and Chase Matthew. I know.

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1: 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Starting on Monday the 14th, we are teaming up with Festival Foods to give you the chance to win some Packer tickets. Those details are coming soon right here on Y100.

Water at Your Wedding on Y100. Hey, it's Lily. It's Sunday, and I hope you're having a good one. I'm keeping the music going with Josh Ross. It's Hate How You Look on Y100.

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That was Don't Come Looking. When you want to hear Y100 at home, just ask your smart speaker to play Y100 WNCY.

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Blake Shelton on Y100. According to Fox 11, it's going to cool down tonight with a low near 41. And tomorrow we've got cloudy skies with some afternoon thunderstorms and a high of 69.

0: Lainey Wilson on Y100. Hey, it's Lily. It's Sunday, and I hope you're having a good one. I got some great stuff coming up, like Ella Langley, Thomas Rhett, Morgan Wallen. But right now, it's Shaboozy and Jelly Roll on Y100.
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